0: nowadays everybody wanna talk like they got something to say, but nothing comes out when they move their lips, just a bunch of gibberish. Back like they forgot about Dre.
1: 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Dolla White checking in on this Monday evening. I've got requests on the way for Weezy, Lollipop, Bluz, Naughty by Nature, OPP, and Nelly. Dilemma coming up as well, but right now it's time to crash out. You're having a bad day, bad start to your week, work problems, relationship problems, or if you know somebody that deserves to be cursed out and you're the person that needs to do it, hit me up right now. Tap that red mic on our free iHeartRadio app. Don't keep it bottled up. Get it above your chest. Crash out with me. We'll crash out in a few, so hit me up. Right now, let's keep it moving.

0: 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Dola White hanging with you on this Monday evening. Got requests out of Wave and Naughty by Nature, OPP, plus Nelly and Kelly Dilemma coming up as well. But right now, it is time to crash out. If you're having a bad day, get that up off your chest. Tap that red mic on your iHeart Radio app. Crash out with me. Mr. Patterson, what you crashing out about?
1: I want to crash out about people that be walking around with sandals and the back of their heels be ash. Like, you know you better put sandals on. Put some baby oil or some ocean or some Crisco oil on them or something. Like, come on, bro. You walking out and the whole back of your foot like you been rubbing it in salt. Rubbing in some baby powder or some crap like that. Like, for real, though. Like, your skin that dry? Come on, now. You know you need something back there. Come on, now.
0: There we go. Mr. Patterson is upset about the feet. The back of the ankle being ashy. That's on you. I don't have a problem with it. Y'all walk around with as much or as little lotion as you want. Don't bother me none. Keep crashing out. Tap that red mic on your iHeart Radio app. Get it up off your chest. Crash out with me.
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Kanye, Gold Digger. Dolla White hanging with you on this Monday evening. I've got requests on the way for Fabulous and Tamia into you, but right now it's time for round one, a random-ass trivia for no damn reason, for absolutely nothing. 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

0: 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Who is this?
1: Walisha.
0: Walisha, you ready to play random-ass trivia for no damn reason, for absolutely nothing?
1: I am. Let's do it.
0: All right, here's how it works. I'm going to ask you a random-ass trivia question. If you get the answer wrong, you win absolutely nothing. However, if you get the answer right, you also win absolutely nothing. You understand?
1: I do.
0: All right, Walisha, here's your question. What year was Drake born?
1: 1986.
0: 1986 is correct. You did it, Walisha. You won. You won absolutely nothing, but you got the answer right. You made your family proud. That's what matters most. Thank you so much for playing, Walisha.
1: Thank you.
2: You think you would have to go.
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Dolan's Throwback Hip Hop and R&B. Throwback 96.3. 50 in the club. Dolan White, happy to be here hanging out with you on this Monday evening. Got requests on the way for Juvenile Slow Motion. Plus, Ursha John and Luda Yang, classic Sir Mix-a-Lot, Baby Got Bad coming up as well. If you got a request in the meantime, hit me with it. It's simple. Tap that red mic on our free iHeartRadio app. Leave that request right there. I'm going to do my best to get it on there for you, all right?

0: Throwback 96.3, Juvenile Slow Motion. Nola White hanging with you on this Monday evening. Got requests on the way for Ursha, John, and Luda. Yeah, plus Sir Mix-a-Lot, Baby Got Back coming up as well. Right now, I want to remind you for the next week or so, it's still June, and June is still Black Music Month. 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

0: 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Jay-Z, Can I Get a Dolla White hanging with you on this Monday evening. Got requests out of the way for Flo Rida and T-Pain Low. Plus, classic Dre and Snoop. Number the G-Thang coming up as well. Right now, let's take it back to 1995. These were your top five songs on this date 31 years ago. And let me say this. 95 may have been one of the best years ever for music. Anytime I do a top five from 95, all five of them are classics. And here we go for your top five on this date from 95. At number five, Montel Jordan, This Is How We Do It. Number four, Boyz II Men, Water Runs Dry. Number three, Method Man and Mary J, I'll Be There For You. Number two, Monica, Don't Take It Personal. And the number one song on this date from 1995, Biggie Was On Top With One More Chance. There you go. All five are classics. Crazy. The music in 95, amazing. Top five from 95. Watch
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0: 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Missy, get your freak on. Dola White hanging with you on this Monday evening. Got requests on the way for TLC, No Scrubs, plus Ashanti Foolish coming up as well. But right now it's time to crash out. If you're having a bad day, get it up off your chest. Tap that red mic on your iHeart radio app. Crash out with me. Yvonne, what you crashing out about?
1: I'm tired of people at work wanna be boss and tired of telling me what to do. 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Or sometimes I tell them, I don't have to listen to you. You ain't my boss.
0: I feel you, Yvonne. It sounds like you got a lot of people in your job that just take their job too seriously. And you just want to be like, look, man, we just here. We working. We get paid. And let's go home. It ain't got to be this serious. I feel you on that. I've worked with a lot of people like that in my life. Anyway, keep crashing out. 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
1: Nia.
0: Nia, are you ready to play random ass trivia for no damn reason, for absolutely nothing?
1: Yes.
0: All right, here's how it works. I'm going to ask you a random ass trivia question. If you get the answer wrong, you win absolutely nothing. However, if you get the answer right, you also win absolutely nothing. Do you understand?
1: Yes.
0: All right, Nia, here's your question. How old is Ludacris?
1: 35.
0: I'm sorry, no, 35 is way young for Luda. Luda's 48. So you didn't get that right, and you missed it by a lot, which means you won absolutely nothing, but it doesn't really matter. You wouldn't win anything anyway, so who really cares? Thank you so much for playing, Nia.
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0: Well, it's Throwback Hip Hop and R&B. 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Chris Brown, Run It. Dola White hanging with you on this Monday evening. 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

0: Throwback 96.3, Pac, Dear Mama. Dola White hanging with you on this Monday evening. Got requests on the way for Luda with your Fantasy Plus. Destiny's Child, Say My Name, coming up as well. But right now, let's take it back 31 years. These are your top five songs on this date from 1995. I'm going to say this. 95 may have been one of the best years of music ever. Every time I do a top five from 95, it's like a murderer's row of classics. These are your top five on this date from 1995. At number five, Montel Jordan, This Is How We Do It. Number four, Boyz II Men, Water Runs Dry. Number three, Method Man and Mary J, I'll Be There For You. Number two, Monica, Don't Take It Personal. And the number one song on this date in 1995, Biggie, One More Chance. All five are classics. 95 was an amazing year for music. But there you go, your top five from 95.
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0: 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Eve, let me blow your mind. Dola White hanging with you on this Monday evening. I've got requests on the way for Montel Jordan. This is how we do it. Plus, Lil Jon Get Low coming up as well. Right now, it's time to crash out. If you're having a bad day, get it up off your chest. Tap that red mic on your iHeartRadio app. Crash out with me. Mr. Patterson, what you crashing out about, homie?
1: I want to crash out about people that be walking around with sandals and the back of their heels be ash. Like, you know you better put sandals on. Put some baby oil or some ocean or some Crisco oil on them or something. Like, come on, bro. You walking out and the whole back of your foot like you been rubbing it in salt. Rubbing in some baby powder or some crap like that. Like, for real, though. Like, your skin that dry. Come on, now. You know you need something back there. Come on, now.
0: There we go. Mr. Patterson is upset about the feet. The back of the ankle being ashy. That's on you. I don't have a problem with it. Y'all walk around with as much or as little lotion as you want. Don't bother me none. Keep crashing out. Tap that red mic on your iHeartRadio app. Get it up off your chest. Crash out with me.
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0: 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Who is this?
1: It's Sierra.
0: Sierra, you ready to play random ass trivia for no damn reason for absolutely nothing?
1: I hope so.
0: All right, here's how it works. I'm going to ask you a random ass trivia question. If you get the answer wrong, you win absolutely nothing. However, if you get the answer right, you also win absolutely nothing. Do you understand?
1: Yeah, I do.
0: All right, Sierra, here's your question. What kind of odd day was Ja Rule born on?
1: Halloween?
0: No, I'm sorry, Halloween. Not really what I'm looking for. Leap day.
1: I don't know.
0: Ja Rule was born on February 29th, so he was born on a leap day. See, I didn't get that right, which means you won absolutely nothing, but it doesn't really matter. You wouldn't have won anything anyway, so who really cares? Thank you so much for playing, Sierra.
1: Thank you.
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1: 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Got Jay Don't Walk Away on the way. Plus Usher, You Got It Bad, and Shaggy and Janet Jackson with Love Me, Love Me. 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

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This is Roxy Romeo. 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Keep it here to win on Throwback 96.3. 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

0: 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On the other side for you, I got Naughty by Nature, OPP, plus Alicia Keys with Fallen. I'm Roxy Romeo. So a lot of people have been asking questions about Jay-Z's hair ever since he debuted his fro at Roots Picnic. So Beyonce actually just released a 7-minute video blog answering everyone's questions, including why he grew out his locks and why he decided to comb them out after 8 years. Take a listen to the intro.
1: Everyone wants to know the details of Jay's hair transformation. Jay told me a few months ago he was planning on combing out his locks for the Philly show with the Roots. He wanted to do this in honor of his father. His name was Adnis Reeves, and his favorite sports team was from Philly. His dad used to rock a fro, so he wanted to rock a fro in his honor. Now, I wasn't all the way convinced that he would be able to comb out his locks, considering he had such thick, long wicks, and his hair had been locking for over 8 years. I thought it was always beautiful that the real reason Jay grew out his hair was to show Blue that her hair was like his hair. Let me rewind and tell you some backstory. Our daughter was about 5, and she wasn't feeling very confident about her hair at that time. When she told her father that, it inspired Jay to grow out his hair. We really wanted her to love and embrace every inch of her gorgeous curls.
0: So that is the whole reason why he grew them and why he combed them out. And of course, there is much more information shared. And as you continue to watch, you will also realize that it is also an ad for Beyonce's secret hairline.
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Throwback 96.3. So just talking about Jay-Z. If you are a Jay-Z fan, we got something that you definitely need to get in on. I got details coming up after Usher. You don't have to call next. I'm Roxy Romeo. First, here's Classic Boys to Men with I'll Make Love to You.

0: 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Throwback hip-hop and R&B. Keeping you rolling through your early Tuesday morning. I'm Roxy Romeo. J-Lo and Ja Rule. I'm Real is on the other side. Kicking off more of your favorite throwbacks. Also got Rob Bass and DJ Easy Rock. It Takes Two and Shaggy with It Wasn't Me. So, we have teamed up with Rock Nation, all right, for a special four-day sweepstakes honoring the 30th anniversary of Jay-Z's iconic debut album, Reasonable Doubt. So if you are a Jay fan, you definitely need to get in on this because you could own a piece of history. 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So do not miss out on this. 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

0: 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Coming up in just a few minutes, 5021 questions is setting off more of your favorite throwbacks. Also got Casey and JoJo with All My Life. I'm Roxy Romeo, and another alleged incident with a car driving itself is making headlines. Yeah, so a Tesla apparently slammed into a Texas home, killing a 76-year-old grandmother. The car was on autopilot when it happened, according to the driver. The car failed to make a turn and instead plowed right into the home where grandmother Martha Avila was standing inside. Her family has since issued a statement because they want everyone to know who she was. Her daughter said that she was nowhere near the end of her life. Quote, she was super healthy. She was 76 on no medication, nothing, had no health issues. She would have made it to 100 like my grandma. So I think her life was cut very short. The driver, 44-year-old Michael Butler, was also injured and taken to the hospital. He showed no signs of intoxication and has cooperated throughout the investigation. No charges have been filed yet. Now, the information about the car being on autopilot is solely based on the driver's statement. The police department have not confirmed that to be true yet. But if it is, and the driver is not lying, again, I say, I am staying far away from these self-driving cars, these self-driving features, sending prayers and condolences to this woman's family. This is so sad. May she rest in peace.
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0: 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Holding you down on your early Tuesday. You're hanging out with your girl, Roxy Romeo, on the other side for you. Going to set off more of your favorite throwbacks with Ice Cube. It was a good day. Also, Flo Rida and T-Pain Low and Jay-Z with Hard Knock Life. And we are back at it today once again with more chances for you to get your hands on some money, money, money, thanks to our 250K USA giveaway. 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And then we do it again at 11 a.m., then 2 p.m., and 5 p.m., all right? And if you want to try all four times today, tomorrow, the next day, do it, all right? Because the more you try, the better chances you have.
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0: 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On the other side for you, TLC Creep is kicking off more of your favorite throwbacks. Plus, I got Mary J. Family Affair. I'm Roxy Romeo, and as you may recall, Mario Rodriguez, who appeared in Tyler Perry's Boo, a Madea Halloween, filed a $77 million lawsuit against Perry, claiming that Perry made unwanted sexual advances towards him and assaulted him repeatedly for years. Well, apparently, Perry was supposed to attend a deposition, but he did not show up. Perry was going to be asked about his sexual orientation, which Perry's legal team argued is irrelevant. Mario claimed that Perry would only sit for the deposition if he was not asked about preference for men. So Mario asked a judge to sanction Perry, waiting to see what the judge says. But Perry's lawyer has since responded saying, quote, as we said from the outset, this is a shakedown and now a shakedown and a frivolous motion. Tyler did not fail to appear for a deposition nor refuse any line of questioning. We will seek sanctions. Now, there has been a lot of talk about Tyler Perry's sexual orientation, as you may know, but according to his lawyers, he is not dodging any questions. Realistically, though, you know Tyler has never spoken about it.
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Coming up for you in just a few minutes, I got Nelly and Kelly with a Dilemma. You're hanging out with your girl, Roxy Romeo. First, let's jump into Mark Morrison now with the Return of the Mac.

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1: Keeping you rolling with the early Tuesday, I'm Roxy Romeo. My girl Alicia Keys and Usher with Mabu. 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

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This is Roxy Romeo. We got your free tickets to see Bruno Mars coming to NOLA September 16th at the Caesars Superdome. Keep it here to win on Throwback 96.3. Yeah.

0: 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On the other side for you, Dr. Dre and Eminem Forgot About Dre. It's kicking off more of your favorite throwbacks, plus Genuine Pony. I'm Roxy Romeo, and this is probably going to make some Eminem lovers very sad, but the parent company of Eminem's said that they are going to stop making its candy with artificial dyes, and as a result, that will mean they will no longer be able to produce their blue and brown Eminem's. They did say, though, that they will introduce new online options in 2026 for several major products, but more customers want to be healthy. They want products without synthetic dyes, so they are giving the people what they want. They were able to create the other colors using natural ingredients, but trying to recreate the colors, the blue and the brown, they just have not been able to do it. It's been extremely difficult.
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0: 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Just a bunch of gibberish. 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
1: 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I'm Roxy Romeo. What's going on, West Bank? 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
1: 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I'll tell you how. Coming up after Jeremiah and YG, don't tell him next. I'm Roxy Romeo. First, here's Tupac now.

0: Throwback 96.3. Keeping you rolling through your Tuesday. I'm Roxy Romeo. Coming up in just a few minutes, got classic BBD Poison on the way. Setting off more of your favorite throwbacks. Also got Luda, What's Your Fantasy? And Lauryn Hill, We Can't Take My Eyes Off You. And yes, summer is officially in full swing, and we want to help take your summer to another level by hooking you up with a brand new 2026 Sea-Doo Spark personal watercraft. 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

0: 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Stay close to that radio, Roxy Romeo, kicking off more of your favorite throwbacks with Ice Cube, You Can Do It. Also, Jaquan Tipsy. And yes, the news broke yesterday, the passing of music mogul Clive Davis. He was 94 years old, passed away in his New York City home, lived a very, very full life. You know, he recently made headlines after he was hospitalized for respiratory issues. But Clive Davis, I mean, this man is truly a music mogul. He was inducted into the Rock and Roll Hall of Fame as a non-artist in 2000 because of his contributions. He helped build the careers of so many incredible artists, the best of, you know, likes of Aretha Franklin and Whitney Houston, Earth, Wind & Fire, Alicia Keys, Bruce Springsteen, and so many more. So definitely sending prayers and condolences to all of his loved ones. May he rest in peace.
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0: 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Keeping you rolling the early Tuesday morning on Roxy Romeo. If you are just tuning in, I'm Roxy Romeo. Good morning to you and welcome. Got you covered with all of your favorite throwbacks to help wake you up and get your day going. So grab your coffee, grab your tea. Got Rihanna and Jay-Z on the way with Umbrella, Outkast, Rosa Parks, and T.I. with Whatever You Like. And yes, the R&B tour. Quite literally, the biggest ticket in town, okay? Everybody is trying to be there. Chris Brown, Usher on one stage. It is truly going to be epic, all right? And we want to send you, plus the guests, to L.A. to experience it. September 25th, hotel accommodations, airfare included. 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Good luck to you.
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0: 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Holding you down in your early Tuesday. I'm Roxy Romeo. Good morning, good morning, good morning to you. And if you woke up with me, if you are tuned in right now, thank you so much for spending a little bit of time. More of your favorite throwbacks are on the way to keep your morning going for you. Ja Rule and Ashanti always on time. Also got Shaggy Bombastic and sad news to report. More sad news. So if you are a mom, there is a chance that you follow the Instagram account Scary Mom on social media. This account was founded by New York Times bestselling author Jill Smokler. And unfortunately, it has been reported that the mom of three at 48 years old has passed away from brain cancer. I love, love, love this social media account. So much great information, so much fun stuff that's posted, so much that you can really relate to as a mom. She was diagnosed with glioblastoma in May 2024. This type of brain cancer is the most common and most aggressive type of brain cancer in adults. When she was on the Today Show, she said, quote, "It's been described to me as an octopus with tentacles. It's not a one-time thing. It keeps coming back." She was very open about her cancer journey. So truly, truly sad. Sending prayers and condolences to all of her loved ones, her children, her family. May she rest in peace.
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0: 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Wake up with Big Boy's Neighborhood this morning at 6 a.m. is guaranteed to be the most fun you'll ever have while stuck in traffic. 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

0: 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Big Boy in the Neighborhood. Thank you for being in the neighborhood. We got a whole lot more show coming up for you, so do continue to hang out with us in the neighborhood, man. Of course, man, we got to speak about World Cup, man. I'm telling you, the World Cup is better than what I anticipated. It's better than what I anticipated, man. Just let me know, man. Anytime the World Cup is being around anywhere in Mexico, I got to go.
1: Dog. They're treating everybody so good over there, bro.
2: Dude, all the recap videos. Teams.
0: Oh, my gosh, man.
1: South Korea.
0: And then we're going to speak about Mariano. She went to a World Cup party.
2: Oh, yeah. Watch party in Iceland.
0: Yeah, and maybe she ruined her club, her situation. You need to do, like, Love Club or something. You know how they have Love Island?
2: Yeah.
0: You need to do, like, Love Club or something like that.
2: That's true, yeah. I think I ruined, but...
0: San Antonio wants Ye canceled. Matter of fact, they want to cancel so bad, they canceled them.
1: Wow.
0: So, yeah. All that and more. Y'all continue to hang out with us in the neighborhood. Big Boy.

0: Thanks for holding. How can I help you?
1: Sir, yes, this is Luther Lufay from Tascam Marketing. Mm-hmm. And I was just calling to get the actual specs on what we're doing tomorrow with TT Tanaka. He's here from Japan, from the Japan Jaguars. And I know we have the actual World Cup event that's going on tomorrow at your store.
0: I haven't heard anything about that.
1: Okay, well, what's going on here is we have TT Tanaka from the Japan Jaguars, and he's doing his farewell tour. Hold on for a second. Let me give you the honor. TT.
2: Yes. Hi.
0: Hello.
1: TT Tanaka, what exactly do you need for tomorrow that's probably not in the contract?
2: Creeks.
1: Okay, he need creeks.
2: Okay. And sharpies.
1: Okay, he needs the sharpies so he can do the autographs. This is a guy, you know, I don't mean to pull your chain, but it's TT Tanaka, Japan Jaguars. He scored mm-hmm. the 4 goals for Polk High School. That was him. He's on the high karate bottle.
0: Yeah.
1: He had his own Wheaties box. He played in the World Cup. And what happened when you came home from the actual World Cup?
2: Sent email. Oh. They make flags for me.
1: They made flags for him. He's honored by the president right
0: That's
1: there.
0: Awesome.
1: If you can, there is a go, rock, go chant that we have for Mr. TT Tanaka. So it's just go, rock, go, TT Tanaka. Are you with us?
0: Yeah, I'm here.
1: Just one time. You ready?
0: Nope.

0: Phone taps on the tins every hour, every day, right here at Big Boy's Neighborhood.
1: Lots of places can expose you to identity theft.
2: Oh, no.
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1: And do continue to hang with us in the neighborhood. Louis G, what you got?
2: Let's talk World Cup, bro. Let's talk about Mexico really embracing South Korea, yes, Japan. Sir. Those teams that are over there visiting Mexico, bro. And I'll tell you the one thing you shouldn't do while you're watching the World Cup, bro.
0: There it is. Y'all continue to hang with us in the neighborhood. Louis G got that next. Big Boy's Neighborhood. Boy.

0: 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Big boy neighborhood Luigi is up in here. What up, Ludo?
1: Let's talk about the World Cup, baby.
0: Let's do that game with your band.
2: Let me tell
0: you. Hold on, let me finish playing it. Go ahead, Lou. My bad.
2: Yo, but how exciting is it? I know we were talking about it for a long time. We're like, there's not that much hype in the U.S. about it, but now it's here, bro. Now you're watching the watch parties. You're watching it on television 24-7 because there's games like every 4 hours.
0: I know. Yeah,
2: you know what I mean? But the coolest thing about it, I see how, like, I see a lot of how Mexico is embracing these visiting teams. Mm-hmm. Like South Korea, all the games are being played in Mexico, and so many South Koreans are over there, dog. Yeah. And you just see them eating tacos, and the Mexican fans embracing
0: Kissing the women.
2: Yeah.
0: Yes. You can't tell me a few of those South Koreans not going to stay back.
2: Oh, for sure, dog. What are you talking about? You see posts like, this is the best food ever. People from other countries also. Japan played in Monterrey the other day, and then you saw all the Japanese people out there, and even Mexican fans wearing Japanese, like, their jerseys and their kits. And I thought it was so dope, bro. But there's a lot of great excitement. The one thing, though, that I made the mistake of doing, and I don't know why. I think I was just channeling.
0: Whoa, you got to call her, man. Don't do this on air, man. Myra deserves better.
2: I was channel surfing. I hit one of the games, and I'm watching the game, and I'm like watching it. And then all of a sudden, like, they scored a goal, and I was like, where's the excitement at? Yeah. I was watching it in English.
3: Lionel Messi!
0: Oh, yeah.
3: First career World Cup hat trick.
4: Unseasoned chicken, I tell you.
2: He's from another planet.
5: He's still playing.
0: Wow. No. Be nice, man. That's what you wanted.
4: That's a ham and cheese sandwich right there.
0: Yeah, man.
2: That's what you should be hearing.
0: It wasn't no different.
2: Yeah, if you don't speak Spanish, who cares? Just watching in Spanish, trust me, it's more exciting, bro.
0: It's crazy, man. So I guess I do enjoy watching my games in Spanish a little bit more.
5: I love that you didn't really notice it until right now. You're like, whoa, that's a big difference. But
0: my man
5: honestly,
0: said goal.
2: Yeah, exactly.
0: And he scored Messi. Yeah.
2: He's out of his planet, bro.
5: So boring.
0: Yeah, it's Chief Willikers. That was awesome.
2: Yeah. Or it's like some British guy. Some British guy doing British commentary. Now I'm like, bro,
0: And the U.S. scores.
2: Yeah.
4: One nail.
2: And they, like, dude. And they do so much moments. Like, there's always so many silent moments. And you're just like, what's happening? Are they there?
5: So
0: this is English.
3: Lionel Messi.
0: He tried. And this is Spanish.
6: Prefiere con Nico por aquí.
2: That drama.
6: González para Messi. Messi.
0: Oh, my God. And it's still another 20 seconds on that.
2: Yeah, amen. Doug.
0: The English one should be, we should be ashamed of ourselves.
4: But the thing about in Spanish is so intense, like for every little thing, they're just like, and there's something small, like a little bass. And I'm running.
0: Like, dude, they're going into commercials.
4: Yeah. Exactly. Dude, I'm running into the room like, what happened? It's like, nothing. You're just passing it. I'm like, oh my God.
5: It's all dramatic.
4: Yeah, all dramatic.
5: And they wonder why Latinos are so extra. Dude, the commentary.
4: Yeah, dude.
0: So we know now. Thank you, Lou. Thank you for the comparison.
2: You're welcome, bro.
0: Yeah, it got all quiet. All righty. Y'all continue to hang with us in the neighborhood. Big Boys Neighborhood.
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0: partying in the neighborhood, body to the party, what you got?
1: All right, so Fuerza Regida. No, they do go off like that. But yeah, so they're making history once again by being the first Mexican artist to star in a commercial during the FIFA World Cup. So, like, ooh, this is... Ooh. Yes.
2: I don't always drink beer, but when I do, I prefer Dos Equis. Stay thirsty, my friends.
1: So, and the commercial is a Dos Equis collab, but it's pretty cool that they're in there. I mean, it's the first time a Mexican artist stars in the World Cup commercial. Like, how cool is that?
3: Really?
0: Man, yeah, it's crazy with the World Cup that Fuerza's a first.
1: At first, I was like, the first Mexican. But then I looked into it and it was like the first Mexican artist.
0: Gotcha.
1: So, and then they just kicked off their tour.
0: Yeah, it looked like it's going, huh?
1: It does, I looked at some of the recaps and it's packed.
3: Yeah.
1: So I'm excited for them to come out here.
4: The commercial is cool. It's like, you know, obviously Dos Equis has coined the most interesting man in the world, right? So he's at the table with all the Fuerza Regida band members and they're all drinking beer. It's pretty badass.
3: Toasting and stuff. It's pretty cool, man. Looking sharp.
1: Dude, his
3: makes you
1: want to
3: get a Dos Equis, I'll tell you that.
4: Straight up. Yeah.
3: Come on.
4: Marketing works.
0: Dude, it's crazy. Yes. I don't even drink and I want to have one.
3: Look at that.
0: Hey, man, during the World Cup, though, when I'm watching World Cup, I'm like, damn, I could drink a beer.
3: Yeah, yes.
1: I need a little drinky drink.
0: Yeah, to bring out the vibe. Drink a beer. No, well, you drink anyway, though. You know what I'm talking about? I'm saying because I don't drink.
1: Yeah, that's true. You really don't.
0: Jesus Christ, can I just have
1: a moment?
3: Let him have it.
1: I can. It has to be me, too.
0: She was like, isn't this like my segment? Okay, you guys are not talking over me. I'm talking over you guys.
1: Shout out to Fuerza Regida, though. And honestly, his like him promoting the tour and all of that, I think he's so creative when it comes to that. Like, it just like draws people's attention. Like the music that they've been using to create the videos and the recaps. Yeah, I'm like, damn, they're putting in work.
4: Did you see the story about some girl that went to the concert and bought like an AI generated T-shirt from Fuerza Regida?
0: What does that mean?
4: Yeah, so they end up buying merch from outside, but the picture that they put on the shirt is like AI generated.
3: Oh,
4: so it doesn't even look like them.
0: Got DJ Quest on it.
4: DJ Quest. Fuerza spelled
3: copyright loophole.
0: Yeah, man. I think it's F O R Fuerza A U H or something. Just get it on out there.
1: Strong Regida.
0: Just get it out there. The show is tonight. That's when you got that printer homeboy and you're like,
3: right.
0: They make a mistake on everything, but you can't mess with the price. That's like, the price is cool, man. It's cool, man. Dodgers don't have two D's together. But shout out to the fellas.
1: Yes,
0: another groundbreaking situation. Mm-hmm. Y'all continue to hang with us in the neighborhood. Big Boy neighborhood. Boy.

0: Throwback 96.3. Big Boy Neighborhood. Jesus Sepulveda's up in here. Jesus, hang loose. What you got?
1: Oh, man. There's a new kid in town. New cool kids in town. Oh, that has to be the streamers. People are saying that streamers are way cooler than the rappers. That's crazy how it made a big switch.
2: You're
0: starting to see it, man. These streamers are humongous, man. If they're not bigger, they're just as big. Some of them are. You know what I'm saying?
1: Yeah, I mean, it's crazy to see some of these rappers like going to the streamers and like hanging out with them and want to be. Because the conversation was brought up in a video, and I kind of agree to it.
3: Streamers are really rappers if rappers were in broadcast. And that's why streamers are kicking rappers' ass. Rappers are used to showing up when they have moments. My single is out. My show tonight. My interview. Streamers are like, this is just my room and what I'm doing. Streaming is like the nerds, right? It's accepted when you're a nerd in front of a computer all day. Blueface is not a nerd, but when the streamers show up to him, you know the streamers are happy to be around someone cool like Blueface, right? Mm-hmm. So the streamers are the nerds and the rappers are the cool guys. Cool guys can't spend 8 hours in their bedroom talking to the camera. That's why rappers are losing. Meanwhile, streamers are nerds. They can spend money. They could be in their room trying to make something cool. These guys are nerds. When you're a rapper and you're trying to compete with the nerds, you're just trying to compete with them because they have broadcast opportunities, because they always are running. So you're like, man, it's like BET. Man, they got 106 Park Monday through Friday. I need to go to BET. Man, AB and D ain't going to be streaming Friday night. They're going to have at least 400,000 people coming and I'm going to go to theirs.
1: Doesn't that make sense? It does make perfect sense for me. And I'm like, this is how I felt when I watched them. And I was like, in the end of the day, these guys, let's be honest, the streamers are nerds. The streamers are nerds guys now, you know? Like, they got the chains on. They're literally acting like rappers. Or they got that rapper energy, but they just stream all day.
2: You know what? I don't know about them being just straight nerds, because you're starting to see somewhere. Like Rampage Jackson from MMA Fighter, he's a streamer now.
1: Yes.
2: I love what AB and Dean the Great are doing. the way that they're popping up, you know, the Crash Out Boys. And that's only been going on for a little bit. But I can understand. I feel what you're saying, that the nerds. But I also see where you're seeing a lot of artists or a lot of entertainers stopping by there.
1: We see
2: it in our medium.
1: That's true. And I think he's kind of hitting like people like Academics, Kai Cenat. Those guys are genuine. Like, you could tell they weren't the person they are now. They were definitely like these, like,
2: nah, I hear you. Mm-hmm.
1: So I could see them evolving to like this cool energy,
4: right?
1: You know, and this crazy how rappers are going to them now.
4: But I'm also seeing a lot of rappers becoming streamers, like, you know, T-Pain, Wiz Khalifa, like they're tapping into like them becoming streamers. So it is
2: Snoop
4: interesting
2: does it,
4: to see that.
2: You know what I'm saying?
1: I mean, yeah,
2: it's just another
4: T-Pain
2: way to create. You sound like you're mad at it.
1: Yeah. I was a little mad at it.
0: You started off calling them nerds.
1: Yeah.
0: Oh my gosh, man.
1: No, you did commit to it.
0: I don't know what to do with this guy.
1: He threw me if you could.
0: You know?
1: You're right.
0: Man, hold on for a second. I'm live on my chat right now. Hold on, chat.
1: Tell me something in the chat.
0: All righty. Y'all continue to hang. We said the neighborhood. Big Boy.
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0: 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Big Woody Neighborhood. All right, and now Luigi is up in here. The cancellation of Ye.
1: Yeah, dog. So Ye has a concert scheduled for July 4th, and it's in San Antonio. Oh. And they call that place Military City, USA. Now, yeah. The mayor is coming out. Her name's Jeannie Ortiz, and she's saying that she supports canceling the concert.
2: Meanwhile, San Antonio's mayor is pushing back against a big July 4th show at the Alamo Dome. Mayor Jeannie Ortiz Jones is calling for a concert by Grammy-winning artist Ye, also known as Kanye West, to be canceled, pointing to his long history of controversy, including comments many have called anti-Semitic. In a social media post, the mayor wrote, "Military City USA should not host someone with a record of hate speech in a city-funded facility like our Alamo Dome, not ever and certainly not on July 4th. As of this morning, there's no public response from Ye's team."
0: Damn.
1: Yep.
0: Hey, man, a July 4th date for a Ye show is huge. Yeah,
1: that's massive, bro.
0: Hey, man, I'm telling you, man, there's people in San Antonio that are highly upset. I can understand why they're standing down, you know what I'm saying? Mm-hmm. But, wow, even just with what they could bring to the city.
3: Yeah.
0: But, you know, I mean, if you don't want to host a guy because of things that he said, then I can understand that, too.
1: Yeah, the one thing she did, you know, it's the mayor who put it up on social media. And when she did put it up, obviously people were going in like, you know, the internet never fails, but they started pulling receipts on like donors on who donated money to her campaign.
4: Oh.
1: Specific things like that, you know, what kind of AIPAC people, you know, whatever, stuff like that. So, yeah, they were just like, damn, I don't know if it helped her or maybe
0: they were like, oh, so you're squeaky clean.
1: Yeah, exactly, dog. That's what's crazy about it.
0: No, you're not.
3: Yeah.
0: But you know what's wild about that, man, is July 4th is such a great date for a concert.
1: Yeah.
0: You know what I'm saying? And just, I'm pretty sure that Ye could probably take that show anywhere. Mm-hmm. Mm-hmm. But that's a lot of movement for a show.
1: Yeah, you also get comments like this. Like somebody put up, limiting his freedom of speech on the America's birthday is crazy, whether you agree or not with what you said in the past.
3: Oh, what? Well, that kind of makes
0: sense. Not you, Lou. I'm talking about this.
1: Yeah, I know. It's not me. He looked at me, though.
0: Hey, man. And that's Saturday, July 4th.
1: Yeah, that's July 4th.
0: Is on a Saturday.
1: Yeah, people are like, F you, I'm trying to listen to Runaway Live.
3: Yeah.
0: Yeah. I don't know. I have to go somewhere else.
1: Yeah.
3: That is a crazy thing. It's true, though, like to cancel somebody's voice on July 4th. It is kind of crazy.
0: Wow.
3: Yeah, I don't know.
0: Oh, man. Ye says some crazy ass things.
3: He does.
0: And everybody's not rocking with it. Yeah. You know what I'm saying? Everybody's not rocking with it. She just happened to be in a position of authority where she can, you know, suggest the cancellation.
3: Yeah, they're just mad that they couldn't get Bruce Springsteen, you know what I mean? So they're like, get out of here.
0: I don't know. She's an Ortiz.
3: Yeah,
0: you never know.
3: Yeah.
0: You know what I'm saying?
1: But yeah, that's what's going to happen. We don't know if it's going to get canceled. There's still some time left, but I doubt it. It's too close to the day to cancel something like this.
0: No, it's not, man.
1: Really?
0: No, it's not. Mm-hmm. No. They want to cancel. It's over.
1: Oh, damn.
3: Okay. That'll be crazy.
0: Yeah, we act like we got tickets.
4: This fans go crazy.
0: Yeah. Hey, you listen to us. We're like, man, yeah, they canceled. Damn, man. I got my feet all worried. Like this is crazy, man. Yeah, well, keep updating us, Lou. Let us know. If I have to sell my tickets, who am I going to sell it to? It's canceled. Y'all continue to hang with us in the neighborhood of Big Boys.
5: Regulators. We regulate any stealing of his property. We're damn good, too. But you can't be any geek off the street. Gotta be handy with the steel if you know what I mean. Earn your keep. Regulators!

0: Hello.
1: Shanae.
0: Good morning.
1: Big boy.
0: How are you?
1: I've had better days.
0: Oh, that's not good.
1: You know, I didn't make it into work today.
0: What happened?
1: I got to keep a faux honey with you. That spaghetti got me sick as f***.
0: You lying, big boy.
1: My wife had to take me to the emergency room.
0: What is it?
1: They said it was food poisoning.
0: Oh, my God, big boy. I'm so sorry. No. My whole family ate it.
1: And that's what I was saying. My son ate it. He didn't. My daughter, she got sick. And Louie didn't make it into work today.
0: I'm so sorry.
1: They had to pump my stomach. I had to have a GI pump, a CO2 pump.
0: Nobody ever has gotten sick off my food.
1: And YG's never got sick off the spaghetti
0: never.
1: Or mustard? Nobody?
0: Nobody.
1: If I could just give you what the pain feel like in my stomach, it's just so tight and just...
0: Big boy, I'm so sorry. Like, what do you want me to do? I ate some last night. My niece ate some last night.
1: Is she dead?
0: No, she's not dead.
1: Oh, okay, sorry.
0: Big boy.
1: Hold on for a second, hon.
0: Tyler, big boy said he got sick off the spaghetti. Big boy. Big boy, what do you want me to do?
1: Baby, I'm fine.
0: No, you're not fine.
1: Hold on for a second. This is my doctor here calling my cell. Hello? Uh-huh. Like maggots? All right.
0: Big boy, he said everybody at the station got sick off the spaghetti.
1: I'm going to have my wife bring me down right now. Thank you. Yeah, they said they did a stool test and I had maggots in my stool.
0: Are you playing with me?
1: No.
0: Are you playing with me? For real?
1: I wish I was.
0: What do you want me to do, big boy?
1: I would dare you to be on a phone tap with me.
0: No, I'm not!
1: You know what? Louie dared me to the phone tap you, so I had to do it.
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0: 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And do continue to hang with us in the neighborhood. Mariana, what you got?
1: I think I ruined my chances at love.
2: Oh, oh really?
0: Again?
1: Yeah. Again? Exactly. Dude, it's not my fault, okay?
2: What number is this?
3: Yeah.
2: It's got to be over 100, right? Yeah, it is.
3: Fight some
2: all
3: cats. Right. Give up.
2: Y'all continue to hang with us, man. Mariana's going to talk about how she probably messed up and lost her love again. Y'all hit us up, Big Boy's Neighborhood.

0: 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Big Boy Neighborhood. All righty now. 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
1: I think not, babe.
2: I wasn't talking about you, Mariana. Oh. I was just
3: wow.
1: Hey, the shoe fits. The shoe fits right now.
3: What the hell?
0: All righty, well, let's talk about Mariana. No, Mari,
3: we're talking about
0: what
3: Love
0: happened
3: Island,
0: now, my
1: dude,
0: love?
1: Dude, I need to get on Love Island.
0: She can't even get love blocked, no, let alone love.
1: In the island?
0: Yeah, get love neighborhood or something.
1: Okay,
0: all right,
1: so
0: what happened, my love?
1: I think I ruined my chance with someone at a, you know, I'm going to all these like World Cup watch parties because it's the vibes are here. And I went to Mexico's game. And of course, I wore my jersey thanks to Louis and Nike Sports. It's a white Mexico jersey. And I wore it. And of course, me, I stained it. I was eating tacos.
3: Oh, uh-huh.
1: I was being a big back. And I stained my shirt, like literally salsa on each side. Like not even just
0: God.
1: One. Like I was eating.
0: Jesus Christ.
1: Yeah.
0: Did they give you a tortilla?
1: Yeah, they did.
0: Okay,
1: I ate that up too. No,
0: hey,
1: leftovers.
0: Man, let me tell you, if it's not dripping, then they tripping.
1: Yeah, you know hey, that's true. Like, bars.
0: Real talk, man.
1: Okay, yeah. So I stained myself and I'm just like still vibing out because whatever, what can I do about it, you know? And there was this guy there who asked for my number and apparently he's like friends with one of my friend's boyfriends.
0: He owns the cleaners or something? What?
1: No, he don't own a cleaner. I wish he did.
3: You lost a bat or something? What's going on?
1: No, dude, we were like talking and you know, it was cool and everything and he ended up asking for my number but he hasn't hit me up and now I'm thinking that it's because of my shirt because I was just thinking if I was like looking at that from the other side or like the other perspective, I would give myself the ick. Like,
0: really
1: oh my
0: though?
1: God, his shirt is stainy, all
0: but
1: dirty.
0: Did he get your number with the stain
1: yeah,
0: on?
1: Yeah, he did.
0: Oh, well,
1: that's
0: don't trip
1: the thing.
0: Yeah,
1: but
0: he probably like sloppy, messy girl.
1: Yeah. But you know what?
3: Yeah.
1: Maybe.
3: Sloppy, messy girl's right.
0: Yeah,
1: but then, he saw my car and low-key my car was messy from the outside. My car's never
0: dirty. How did he see your car? Y'all making out in there?
1: No, yeah. No.
3: Oh, when you got a little truck, huh?
1: Oh, yeah, dude, my little pickup truck.
0: So I drove somewhere
1: and
3: she got
0: sat under the stars in
1: hey,
0: the bed.
1: Hey, I got Ford. Shout out Ford for giving me my truck.
0: Hell yeah.
1: But yeah, dude, I feel like I gave him the ick because
0: Why,
1: of that.
0: Because you had salsa on your shirt?
1: Yeah, that. And then also, like, my car was a little dirty from the outside when we all walked towards our car.
0: But he saw you, right?
1: Yeah, he saw me.
0: And that didn't give him the ick?
3: Wow.
1: I mean, that could have, but you know.
0: What did the dude, blind?
1: maybe he was drunk and then he realized.
3: Yeah.
1: After, I don't know.
3: It would throw
0: did
3: me
0: they
3: off.
0: Have a drink special there or what?
3: That would
0: did
3: throw
0: he
3: me
0: get
3: off.
0: There early?
1: Yeah,
0: did
1: dude.
0: He pregame?
1: Would it throw you off?
3: Yeah, if a girl had a stain on her shirt, yeah, I'd be like,
1: yeah,
3: oh, she
1: dude.
3: Probably got stinky feet too and everything. No,
1: stinky,
3: I'm good.
1: Really?
3: Oh, wow. Yeah, papa.
1: That's
3: straight,
1: so gross.
3: Great fungus. No,
1: you think he was judging me like that?
3: I think so.
0: No, I don't think so, man.
1: I swear, though, like, I don't have stinky feet. I swear.
0: All right. We'll take your okay. word for that. I ain't
3: right.
0: doing nothing crazy.
3: I ain't doing no smell check.
1: No.
0: Yeah, you ain't having me downstairs in HR.
1: But yeah, man, I'm just like, I think I gave him the biggest ick because thinking about it.
0: But you have his number?
1: No, I don't have his number. And
0: oh,
1: I, like, that's
0: damn.
1: The thing. Does he want me to reach out to him? Like,
0: but you
1: I don't
0: know
1: think
0: what?
1: I'm gonna
0: Did
1: do
0: you
1: that.
0: Tell him your name was Mariana?
1: Yeah.
0: Oh, he probably haven't made it to the M's yet.
1: Wait a
0: couple
1: what do you
0: more
1: mean?
0: Days.
1: In his contact
0: list? He's probably still on like, you know, the Deborah's
1: and the Erica's.
3: He's sending you up, and then he got to the M, he fell asleep.
1: I'm going
3: to
1: forget by next week if he don't send me up.
3: Right.
0: Yeah, that's a long time still, though. Huh?
1: Yeah, that is a long time.
0: You
1: that's
0: a lot of wiggle room.
1: It's like he's like, these men are princesses now. They want us to hit them up, and I'm like... Sir, you asked me.
0: Right. Well,
1: with
0: that's why he hasn't
1: shirt
0: called you
1: and
0: yet.
1: Everything.
0: Right. Yeah, and that's why he haven't called you.
1: That's true.
0: Damn. He haven't called. He hasn't texted. You know what I'm saying? You're probably going on your Instagram to see if you wear clean shirts sometimes.
1: I do. Right. It was once, guys.
0: Right. Hey, you're batting 100 with him. It's 100% with him. Like, I see you in clean shirts all the time. You wearing
1: Thank
0: a clean shirt
1: you.
0: Today.
1: Thanks.
0: He has
1: it.
0: The only time
1: sure.
0: he saw you, you had a dirty shirt on. You know what I'm saying? So
1: yep.
0: You dirty 100%.
3: Wow.
1: To him, in his eyes.
0: You know, if anybody gonna keep it real, it's gonna be us.
1: Yes. Yeah, yeah.
0: You know
1: that's
0: what
1: why he, that's why I had to come
0: you
1: in.
0: Dirty little devil, you. That was Messy Mariana right there.
3: Messy Mariana.
0: Y'all continue to hang with us in the neighborhood,
1: big boy
0: neighborhood.
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0: 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Big Boy Neighborhood. Jesus Sepulveda's up in here. Jesus, hang loose. What you got?
1: Man, this World Cup is so interesting and so much fun. Thank you.
2: That's a monster truck.
1: Wow. Yeah, dude. I love this World Cup, dude. I love the game.
2: Guys, look how calm he is
1: everything.
2: Now.
1: The fact that Argentina's going to play today, I'm just getting excited. But I also noticed that the Argentinian government does not play either when it comes to, like, their citizens going to the World Cup. Because they actually banned 13,000 people from going to the World Cup because of unpaid child support payments.
3: Well, the Argentinian government gave a list to FIFA of 13,000 dads who have not paid child support and said they may not go to a game. Yeah, yeah. So people were like, well, did you just take away their passports or something? Like, you're the government. They're like, no, they can travel. Like, go buy the plane tickets. Go there. We don't care. You're not entering the stadium.
4: What?
3: Is that the coolest thing you've ever heard in your life?
0: Yeah. How are they going to enforce that?
1: Exactly. Yeah, well, that's only if you, like, you show up your ID, show them your ID and stuff. You can actually, like, have somebody else pay for the ticket and then get in. But still, like, the fact that they going that far,
2: man.
1: I mean, some of them are going to be dumb enough to just give their ID and then that's how they're on the list and they can't go in.
5: I think there's better ways to hold people accountable.
1: But that's even that is crazy, though. Like, for them to do that, imagine being that guy, though, the dad. Show up, you got the jersey, the flag, and then they're just like, nah, you're not going to go in. Well, what? I just paid for the ticket.
5: Yeah. But also, not taking care of your kids is crazy.
0: Yeah, that is, that's the real deal, huh?
5: Yeah.
1: Yeah, I guess
0: it's not. Remember, have you ever seen the you want a big screen TV sting?
1: That's the first thing I thought big. Yeah, I remember that. They used to set them up, right? And then boom, they go to jail.
0: They would do these things where it's like, you want a big screen TV. So you'll go down to get the TV and they would just jump out and arrest you for child support.
2: Oh, wow.
5: Yes. Whoa. That sounds very
0: got
5: scabby.
0: all these dads down there going to go pick up TVs. But, pick up the TV, but don't pick up their kids.
5: Yeah, I mean,
1: I remember they used to do it. They had a show about that. They used to send you like a letter like, oh, you won this thing, but you had to go downtown and pick this thing up. And then you'll show up. You're like, I'm here for my car. And then boom, the cops will just come and arrest you. Like, oh, no. Yeah.
0: And then dudes got hit to it. They start sitting in the car for a little bit. Like, everybody's going in. Nobody's coming out. I haven't seen one person carry a TV out of there yet.
1: That must be insane, though. Like, just be a deadbeat dad and just showing up to the game and then with your buddies. And then
5: that's crazy.
2: Y'all going without me. Yeah, man.
1: Oh, man, that's tough.
0: And then
1: dude. That's
0: when you blame it on your girls. They're like, oh, man.
1: Yes.
5: Blame it on the baby mom.
0: She's an F&B because you didn't kick in.
1: Right.
0: I can raise this thing up to $80 a month now.
1: No fun.
0: $80 a month?
1: $80 a month.
0: No, y'all going without me, man. Going in without me. Y'all really going in? Hey, man, don't let me show up with a deadbeat. If they hold them outside, I'll be like, man, I'm going in, bro.
1: Right.
5: Late.
0: Like, my kids are taken care of.
6: Everybody at the bar next door together.
2: Yeah, man.
5: They
2: got you, too. They got you. How old is your son? How old is your daughter?
1: I didn't even want to go to the game.
2: How much did you pay? I would have paid that. $80 a month, I would have paid that.
1: It's better watching it in the bar, man.
2: Yeah, man.
1: Okay. Yeah, got a replay over here.
2: Yeah, we all loud and everything in here, man. I ain't tripping. I ain't drunk. I ain't tripping. I'll Uber home.
4: Oh, my God.
0: Y'all continue to hang with us in the neighborhood. Big Boy's Neighborhood.

0: Throwback 96.3. Big Boys, Big Boy. Louis G, what you got, my brethren?
1: Dude, I think it's all bad for Floyd Mayweather right now, bro.
0: Oh, my gosh.
1: I don't know if you guys have heard, maybe like last week, he's facing some felony charges now for trying to buy some watches with like a bad check.
0: Oh, my gosh. What?
1: Yes,
0: dude. I'm starting to believe it, Lou.
1: Yeah, dog, me too. Everyone keeps talking about is Floyd Mayweather broke? Is he broke? And a lot of people are going in. Now there's another lawsuit from like a promotions company. And what they're talking about is that they've obtained some documents, right? It says the producer of the upcoming Mayweather fights filed a lawsuit against him in federal court claiming he breached the contract by agreeing to fight Mike Sambadiskis in Greece.
2: Exactly. Yeah. Yeah,
0: right. That's why he didn't get there.
2: Yeah.
1: So it's all like now he's getting sued for another situation for $4.65 million, bro. And of course, when all this is coming out, who comes out and says something? None other than 50 Cent.
2: Of course.
0: I should have known, bro.
1: Yeah, 50 Cent put up a post, and off of the headline that said Floyd Mayweather facing felony charges of passing a bad check, he put, "Damn, champ, what the F? What the F is you up? If you need some money, just call me. We could have kept this from getting so messy. Now the Fed's looking for you. Love you, bro. I'm not mad at you no more. Call me."
0: Hey, man, but you know what it is, too, why it's so crazy to people is because Floyd was on his way to $1 billion.
1: Yeah.
0: You know what I'm saying? Like, he really had the money, man. It was the lifestyle. And then, you know, they're saying that he had bad, you know, people around him and advice and all that kind of stuff too, man. But, you know, I think Floyd was worth, what, $750 million or something like that?
1: Yeah,
0: and then he still had a likeness and certain things that was connected to his name where Floyd could have made that, but you would see, you know, $1 million on the table, $1 million in the bag, $2 million watch. And when you get to things like that, man, not that it's right, but people celebrate your downfall.
1: Yeah.
0: You know, the court of public opinion, it speaks very loud when you live like that with that kind of extravagance. And then this happens.
1: Yeah. The other time, I think the last time I was in Vegas, I drove by a strip club and I saw it all shut down. And I was like, oh, that was me with a strip club right there.
0: Oh, no way.
1: And, you know, he had a situation there with one of the dancers that, you know, allegedly,
0: oh, yeah,
1: mama also. So she's also

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0: 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Big Boy Big Neighborhood. Boy. All righty, Mariana in the neighborhood. Mari, to the potty. What you got?
1: We
0: got to
1: talk about ASAP Rocky, man. He just started his tour, Don't Be Dumb.
2: Don't be dumb.
1: Apparently, people are fighting at his concert. Well, this specific concert where he broke up the fight and he made them go on stage and make up. Like, literally, like...
3: No, y'all got to get up here and hug it out.
4: Yeah. Man, hold on.
0: I heard that.
1: And of course,
0: man.
1: I'm all a right. fan of this.
0: All right, right, right.
1: Right.
4: What's up, boy? Look, I don't give a which I is fighting over. Now y'all family, can y'all make up for me and y'all? Yeah.
5: Got us on stage.
4: Let's go.
0: I love that then. Imagine he brought Drake out right after that. It's like,
1: that would be
0: Drake,
1: crazy.
0: Come on.
1: And then going to praise the Lord while you're on stage with him. I mean, that's pretty dope. But I'd
3: be like,
1: wonder...
3: make up with your enemies.
1: Right.
2: It wasn't set up.
1: Bringing peace. I don't know, dude.
0: I don't think so, bro.
1: It's like dad mode, ASAP Rocky.
0: But where's it coming from? You hear Lou.
3: You didn't say that.
0: Everything a conspiracy with him. Everything. He's going to start wearing aluminum foil on his head.
2: I'm almost there, big guy.
1: Yeah, he's been talking about it.
0: Yeah, man.
1: But yeah. Then speaking of dads, I don't know if you guys have seen this clip of Wiz Khalifa talking to his son, his 13-year-old son. And he got him into like not getting into this fight. Like he talked him out of it.
6: I feel you. And that's not always a reason to fight. Sometimes people are gonna talk. Sometimes y'all gonna go back and forth, but that don't mean you gotta use your hands, all right?
7: Yeah.
6: Okay. Well, thank you for calling me and letting me know. But I really don't want you to be getting into no rumbles like that, especially just out in the streets and just like randomly like that, because you never know, man. Like, it could go so many different types of ways.
7: All right, I love you.
6: All right, I love you too, kid.
0: Damn. So I heard that.
1: Mm.
0: And Wiz was streaming at the time, huh?
1: Yeah, he was streaming. He answered his son's call, and he's just like, his son is venting to him, telling the story about this fight that's about to happen, and Wiz is talking him out of it. And I love the trust and the comfortability that his 13-year-old son felt to call his dad. Like, I can't remember, like, I feel like I would be scared to tell my dad something. Like, my parents will find out things later about me, you know? But it's like the trust. But I think that's so important.
3: Yeah, I guess, yeah.
0: And Wiz, you know, Wiz is a martial artist, take care of himself. And Wiz is from that, he cut from the cloth. Mm-hmm. You know what I'm saying? Yeah. Like, Wiz ain't afraid, even before the whole martial art thing. You know, I know Wiz knew how to protect himself beforehand.
1: Mm-hmm.
0: And as a dad... You know, there's certain ways that you do certain things. So if that's the way that Wiz handled it, I love that. Mm-hmm. You know, first you got to make sure your son is clear and he's safe and all that. You know, me, I probably would have been one of those where you at and ran out the house. You know what I'm saying?
1: But being able to talk
0: his dad, you know, because I remember one time, man, it was they was having these little boxing matches, right? Mm-hmm. And they wanted Jaden to bring the boxing gloves to the house.
1: Mm.
0: And Vettel was like, no, you're not going over there. You guys are fighting. And I told her, I said, they're expecting him to bring these gloves.
1: Mm-hmm.
0: You know, so I told her, I said, he got to take those gloves and he got to go fight them dudes.
1: Oh my God.
0: You know what I'm saying? And so I sent him over there and I just said, no videotaping. And I saw the video, he was whooping their ass. So, you know, but it's good that you seen your son to win. If he would have got beat up, I would have been like, God damn.
1: Yeah. But it's also like trying to teach your son to defend himself. Like, I'm not a parent, so, but I do wonder like how hard it is or how hard can it be to like, when to tell your kids to defend themselves, but also like not try to start fights. Like, it's like,
0: Wiz handled it well because Bash had too much to lose. Even if he won, he had too much to lose, you know, and that's a father teaching his son a lesson. And I'm pretty sure aside from the stream that there was a deeper conversation that they had, you know what I'm saying? So as a dad, I applaud you, bro. You know what I'm saying? He's an amazing father. He's an amazing human being. So everybody can say what they would have done.
1: Right.
0: You know what I'm saying? But shout out to Wiz, shout out to Bash for even calling Pops.
1: Yeah.
0: That's a beautiful thing. Y'all continue to hang with us in the neighborhood. Big Boy.
8: Yeah. Let's take them back.

0: Thanks for holding. How can I help you?
1: Sir, yes, this is Luther Lufay from Tascam Marketing. Mm-hmm. And I was just calling to get the actual specs on what we're doing tomorrow with T.T. Tanaka. He's here from Japan, from the Japan Jaguars. And I know we have the actual World Cup event that's going on tomorrow at your store.
0: I haven't heard anything about that.
1: Okay, well, what's going on here is we have T.T. Tanaka from the Japan Jaguars, and he's doing his farewell tour. Hold on for a second. Let me give you the honor. T.T.
2: Yes. Hi.
0: Hello.
1: T.T. Tanaka, what exactly do you need for tomorrow that's probably not in the contract?
2: Creeks.
1: Okay, he need creeks.
2: Okay. And Sharpies.
1: Okay, he needs the Sharpies so he can do the autographs. This is a guy, you know, I don't mean to pull your chain, but it's T.T. Tanaka, Japan Jaguars. He scored mm-hmm. the 4 goals for Polk High School. That was him. He's on the high karate bottle.
0: Yeah.
1: He had his own Wheaties box. He played in the World Cup. And what happened when you came home from the actual World Cup?
2: Sent email. Oh, they make flags for me.
1: They made flags yeah. for him. He's honored by the president right
0: That's
1: there.
0: Awesome.
1: If you can, there is a go, rock, go chant that we have for Mr. T.T. Tanaka. So it's just go, rock, go, T.T. Tanaka. Are you with us?
0: Yeah, I'm here.
1: Just one time. You ready?
0: Go.

0: Phone taps on the tins. Every hour, every day. Right here at Big Boy's Neighborhood.
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1: And do continue to hang with us in the neighborhood. Mighty to the party. What you got?
2: YG's new album, The Gentleman's Club. I listened to the whole thing. And he finally addressed the Draco the Ruler situation.
1: Yeah, man. We know the truth. We'll speak on it. Y'all continue to hang with us in the neighborhood. 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
1: Big Boy
2: Big Neighborhood. Boy.
0: Mariana in the Neighborhood. Marty to the party. What you got?
2: We
0: got
2: to talk about this YG album.
0: Yeah, man.
2: The Gentleman's Club. I listened to the full album and I like the album. I think YG is definitely back. Like, he took a break. And now, like, with like, it just sounds so Cali, you know, like the beats, and he got very vulnerable in some of the songs in there. But
0: I'm starting to see that more with YG.
2: Yes,
0: yes,
2: and I like
0: music
2: it.
0: Is becoming very therapeutic for him.
2: Mm-hmm. And yeah. I love that. But one of the songs that a lot of people are talking about is "We Know the Truth," where he addresses the stabbing of Draco the Ruler. I mean, we know that he was accused of that stabbing, so he finally addressed it in the song.
3: Him or his team have yet to make a statement.
4: They say I murdered this, they say I murdered that. Well, if that was true, you'd be a f***ing rag. And I'd be in the cell sleeping on the rag. Ay, but too bad that ain't a f***ing fact. All that talking on the f***ing

0: course, yeah, we know that,
1: and that's
0: truth.
1: Like your own statement too, though. You know what I mean? Because there's all, you know, there's been so much talk, and to tell you the truth, Mariana, to the neighborhood man, I don't try to listen to a lot of the chatter.
2: You know what I'm saying?
1: Sure. A lot of the chatter. There's certain things that we, you know, as on air and journalists, but there's just some things that just like, man, some of that ain't my business.
0: Right. But for him to like say his side of the story even years later, I feel like a lot of people were kind of like really confused as well with, well, did he do it? Did he, you know, like it is a crazy thing for him to bring up years later. We Know the Truth is the song title, and it's also one phrase that Draco the Ruler always went by. He would always say, "We Know the Truth," like that's like his thing, you know. But I mean, I like the album. It's especially the one with Tyler the Creator.
1: Right, of course you would.
0: When they're over there whispering,
1: you know what I'm saying? Like yeah. Hey man, at first because we got it early, I was like, man, is everything good over there?
0: Yeah,
1: like, they were like, blink twice, YG, if you need help. You know?
0: But yes, the YG album, The Gentleman's Club, is out.
1: But you know, and you speak when you speak.
0: Yes.
1: You know what I'm saying? And that's why he was saying about the app. You know, social media, the court of public opinion is going to say a lot anyway.
0: Mm-hmm.
1: You know what I'm saying? And then when you don't speak, other people speak very loudly for you.
0: Yep.
2: That's
1: so,
2: true.
1: You know, in his art form, it was time for him to address it. And you know, no matter what time you feel, you know, people want that. That's the whole thing, is the urgency, emergency.
0: Yeah.
1: You know what I'm saying? Like, on his time. So there it is right there, man. I haven't had a chance to sit next to the entire album as of yet, but I will do so.
0: That's good.
1: Y'all continue to hang with us in the neighborhood. Big boy.
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0: 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Big Boy Big Neighborhood. Boy. Jesus Sepulveda's up in here. Jesus, hang loose. What you got?
1: We got to talk. Vin is flexing, man. He finally performed a hit song, Rubber Stooge. He performed it in Ontario live in person. Okay. No AI. No nothing.
2: No AI.
1: Yes. Okay. You know, there's some mixed signals, you know?
3: It's the vocal, though, huh?
1: There we go. Hey.
3: The crowd's carrying it. This is a different angle right here. This is a different angle.
1: Oh,
3: oh no.
1: Uh-oh.
0: All right. Okay, here's the reason why you brought this in, Jesus.
1: Listen, the vibe is there, but, you know, maybe the vocals aren't, but it's okay, you know. Let's say it's auto-tune. It doesn't matter.
0: Let me tell you, man. We had Phoenix flexing in the neighborhood, man, and off mic, he played some records for us. Mm-hmm. And at that time, they were different records, different sound of Phoenix flexing records, right? Yeah. And we were like, man, you need to put this out. You need to put this out. And maybe one of them was Rubbers. I'm not too sure, you know, but it was all in that same kind of vein of the accent and everything. And I thought it was him. But you're starting to hear so many people now where even producers are saying, oh, it's AI, it's AI.
1: Yeah, you know, yeah, that's the talks. And then people were like, the buildup was so, you know, it's getting bigger and bigger. And the fact that he's performing now, they're like coming in with like judgment ears, you know, like they're really judging the sound and instead of just enjoying the vibe. But I will tell you this, the videos that I saw, it looked like an 80s nightclub. Everybody was vibing. Everybody was dancing. It was having a good time. But some people actually didn't like it live. They're like, yeah, you know, it doesn't sound good live and this and that. But that's their opinion. And
2: yeah.
1: It doesn't have to be perfect.
0: But you know what, though, bro? What I would have done, I think he gave people too much.
1: Yes.
0: Too early for a record that was so anticipated and moving so fast.
1: Really,
0: when he did the Rap Radar thing, I don't think he should have did that. Mm. Where he was like, you know, just kind of lip singing with it and my pocket's getting bigger and just kind of tapping his pocket and kind of lackadaisical and nonchalant and slow. And then he just started popping up and videos started coming out of him like looking like he was doing video shoots and popping up to the homies.
1: Right.
0: That song is so huge. Mm. I think he should have kept the mystery and I think he should have came out a different character.
1: Yes.
0: You know what I'm saying? Because it's, and not be Phoenix flexing. Mm. I don't think he needed all the homies on stage with him. I don't think he needed to give the performances away. I think he's literally leaving millions of dollars on the table.
1: Well, that,
0: because I don't feel like it's the greatest run.
1: Well, yeah, that's funny they say that because some people actually agree to that opinion and they were saying stuff like, that he didn't look like he was enjoying himself on stage. He seemed very tired, like he doesn't want to perform the song. You got to have excitement for the song, and we're not seeing that from the physical
4: like
1: side.
4: Aesthetic. Amen.
1: Yes.
0: Have you seen Wallow 267, his video that he shot for it?
1: Yes.
0: I think Wallow had the video. You know what I'm saying?
4: Yeah, he had the vision.
1: He's pushing it harder. Yes, I agree, man.
0: But it's such a huge record, man, and it has so many different demographics. And I'm happy for bro. Yeah. I just don't want him to leave anything on the table.
1: Yeah. I agree.
0: You know, that's a whole different baby that you gotta take care of, bro. That's a whole different eating pattern. That you have right now.
4: It takes time too to switch from like, you know, his what he's used to, his genre, to like something so different. So maybe it's that as well.
0: He made it though too, Mariana. You know what I'm saying? Or AI or whatever people are saying. But he made it. So I think that he should have taken his time. And not a gang of time, but I think that there should have been somebody around him that should have put a better plan together.
1: This is a different
0: move.
1: A different,
0: man. But y'all continue to hang with us in the neighborhood.

0: 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Big Boy Neighborhood. Luigi is up in here. What up, Ludo?
1: All right, I got to tell you guys this story, bro, because this is so random, dog. And years later, all of a sudden, I walk into a bar, right? Mm-hmm. Louis walks into a bar, and we're there to watch some World Cup games. Me and a couple of the boys, we're having a good time. I noticed that.
2: How many Louis walk into a bar?
1: No, just one Louis walks into a bar.
2: Okay.
1: Yeah, yeah.
2: I know the joke is usually three men walk into a bar.
1: But
2: you said that one Louis walked into a bar.
1: I walk into this random bar. It's like 3 p.m., bro, right? Mm-hmm. And I see this person next to me.
0: Ladies there?
1: No. It was just,
2: okay, so what, your regular bars you go to?
1: Yeah. Wait, what are you talking about?
2: No, go ahead. It's not about the bar. It's not about the bar.
3: Right.
2: It's about the story, but go ahead. It's not about the bar.
1: No.
2: Go ahead.
1: Okay, but I get there. Me and the boys start watching the games. Next thing you know, to the right, I see somebody that's there by themselves, and they're drinking beers, and they're kind of just laughing.
2: Fine.
1: They're laughing at, like, our antics. We're having a good time cheering, you know, doing porlas and cheering on Mexico and USA and stuff like that.
2: Porlas.
4: Oh, thank God.
1: Yeah. So next thing you know, like, the guy kind of looks over and we make contact. I was like, "What's up, bro?" He's like, "Hey, man, can I ask you something?" And I was like, "Yeah." He's like, "You're Louis G, right?" And I'm like, "Yeah. What's up, man? Louis, nice to meet you." He's like, "Oh, my name's Eric." And I was like, "Oh, that's what's up, bro." And he's like, "You watching the games here?" And he's like, "Yeah, for sure." So he sits there and he's like, "Hey, man, can I tell you something?" And I was like, "Go for it." And he's like,
2: "You said nothing about your pretty eyes."
1: He was like, "I met you years ago you were in like this downtown Fullerton bar area at this like Irish pub. And I remember this Irish pub because I used to DJ there." And he was like, "You were there. You were hanging out. We're having drinks. And I met you there.
4: You got him pregnant.
1: And when we were hanging out,"
2: All right, hold on. Let's hear the story.
1: He's like, "When we were hanging out, somebody like tried to like come up to you and was like being rude to you. And I kind of stepped up and was like, 'Yo, man, like, stop. That's Louis G. Like, you kick back a little bit.' And for whatever reason, he's like, 'Dude, you were hammered. I was hammered. I started like telling the dude, like defending you. Next thing you know, I get in a fight with this dude at the bar." They ended up separating us. I ended up beating the crap out of this dude. They ended up separating us. Security grabbed me. They took me out. I ended up getting banned from that bar forever. Wow. I could never go back. As soon as I'm walking like back to my car, I hear these footsteps and then somebody calling out like, "Hey, bro," or hey, guy. And I turn around and it's the cops. The cops ended up grabbing me. They were asking me questions about the fight and they ended up arresting me.
4: For you?
1: And he got arrested, bro, that night. And we were kind of just laughing it off and just like, "Damn, that's messed up." And I'm like, "Dude, I don't know what to think right now, bro. Like, I'm sorry.
2: Do I buy his beer?
1: I don't know what to say."
2: Is he mad at me?
1: Next round, exactly, bro. And he was like, "You know, I just got out of the service. I was out and about, but I've listened to you my whole life, bro." And he was just like, "Yeah."
4: Oh my God.
2: And you've excelled. I was like, "Not mine."
3: Yeah. He did the time for you. What are you going to do?
2: Yeah, man.
1: That's exactly what happened. That fool defended me. He got in a fight for me. He did time for me. Whatever.
2: You at least bought his beers, right?
1: Yeah. 1,000% bought his beers. But Jesus. It was just a random appetizer, ass conversation. And he was like, "Bro, I never thought I'd see you again." He was like, "It's been..."

0: That's the right question.
1: No, he didn't want to hear no more. What are you talking about?
0: No, I'm traumatized.
1: I was just Dave, y'all going further down the rabbit hole with him.
0: Right.
2: So did you lose your license? Did you, I was just like, dude, I don't know.
0: You're trying to get out of that conversation,
1: Yeah,
0: huh?
1: I was like, man, say his life took a turn.
2: Yeah.
1: You don't want to be like, how so? What else happened? What other downfalls did you get from defending me that night?
3: This is a crazy love story, dude.
2: Dog, it's yeah, so it is, bad. Man.
3: So okay. We exchanged
1: if
3: numbers.
1: If he asked for a kiss on the lips, do you think you owed him that?
3: No, bro.
2: We did exchange numbers. Now, you know, we go back. Hey, what's up, bro? Come down. We're watching World Cup.
1: Of course, you feel guilty.
2: Hell yeah, you feel guilty, bro. I feel so guilty.
1: If you pop up at this ASAP Rocky concert with you.
2: I feel so guilty, dog.
0: He's downstairs right now.
1: Hell yeah. Like, Dave, can you let him just do one Mickey Ficky mix? Just one Mickey Ficky mix. It's a dream of his.
3: Ring the bell.
2: Yeah, yeah. I feel like I owe him, but then at the
1: he
2: same time.
1: He borrowed the bell for the weekend. Do we know our man's name? We can give him a shout
2: it's
1: out.
2: The homie. Yeah, it's
1: oh, now it's the homie, huh?
2: Yeah, yeah, he's
1: oh, now it's the homie, huh? Well, shout out to Eric, man.
2: Hey, thank you for backing me up, dogs. Even though I didn't ask for it. Even though I didn't ask for it.
1: Wow, he just put the blame back on him. Even though I didn't ask for it.
3: It's time for you.
2: But thank you, big dog. I appreciate that, bro.
1: Wow, man.
2: Yeah, years later, huh?
1: Oh, man.
2: What? No, what are you doing?
1: Shout out to Eric, man. Yeah. Y'all continue to hang with us in the neighborhood, big boys neighborhood.
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0: 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Big Boy Neighborhood. Jesus Sepulveda's up in here. Jesus, hang loose. What you got?
1: I don't know if you guys have been noticing this on social media, but some of these like content creators, they like have like these nice places and you think that they own them, but they actually are renting these like houses to create content, you know? Mm-hmm. But yeah, so this Encino residents are really pissed off because they don't like these streamers and content creators taking over the neighborhood. They're tired
2: of it.
1: We
2: could just see these girls. They were kind of like, they have like a gym in front of the garage and they were like doing handstands on each other in G-strings. And I mean, they just looked nude.
3: On a quiet street in Encino, one massive modern home stands out from the rest. And it's not because of the curb appeal, but because of the content allegedly created on the property. Neighbors say those content creators come here seeking a place to film viral videos, that they're gathering here at large parties and drawing unwanted attention to the neighborhood.
4: There was a swatting incident here. We had to hide in the back of the house with our animals because the police were here as SWAT teams.
5: We had to change our policy after that happened because that's, you know, obviously an annoyance and something that I can't have happening.
3: Andy Bachman owns the home. He's the CEO of Creators Inc., a talent agency that manages digital content creators. While he admits many of them do have OnlyFans accounts and are welcome to shoot their own videos here, he says no adult content is filmed at the house.
0: Yeah, man.
6: Yeah,
0: there's a lot about that. Yeah. Jesus, when I was watching the story as well, he owns his house.
1: Yes.
0: So you can't go to a landlord or somebody else and say, hey, you need to get them out of here.
1: Exactly.
0: But even when you, man, if you look at the house, Mariana, they have a logo on the window.
1: Right. Yeah,
0: so literally, we can leave here today and go by there and see that spot.
1: Yeah.
0: Like it is a business.
1: And,
0: oh man. Yeah, the neighbors are taking some pictures too. You can tell that some of the old guys are probably like, leave them alone.
1: What's going on over there?
6: Yeah,
1: but I understand, especially the swatting, like people like, you know, playing video games and they call the cops and they show up and like, it could bring fear to the neighborhood, I guess. But it makes sense though. But I wouldn't mind seeing, you know, OnlyFans girls. You
0: would want that next door to you or on your block?
1: Oh, yeah. Oh, yes. Yes.
0: I would not, man.
6: Only
0: I would
6: fans.
0: Not.
6: Kids.
0: Only I would not want that, bro.
1: Listen, I am a fan. OnlyFans, go ahead, do what you got to do, create content, let me just peek, let me watch, it's okay.
0: Listen to this dude.
1: Yeah, I'll bring over cookies, hey neighbors, welcome to the neighborhood.
0: Sit in your plate glass window and watch.
1: Hilarious.
6: I don't know, I feel like I wouldn't mind right now, but I feel like if I have a family, I wouldn't want to walk around just to like see that and see that, you know what I mean? Like if it's happening all the
1: boring
6: time.
1: I'm just
6: saying, guys, later on in the future.
0: All hours and all days, like, nah.
6: Yeah, especially if I also paid.
1: All right.
6: For,
1: take it back.
6: You know, like
0: OnlyFans accounts. Yeah, I know, but we're talking about living.
6: That's what I'm saying. In a nice about area, if I'm next paying for a nice area, and then this comes out, all these parties, Jesus all these, you
0: Christ.
6: Know.
0: Yeah.
6: Later on, when I have a family, not right now.
1: Right. Yeah, what if
6: right now I'm down?
0: So now they can be down the street.
6: Right
0: from
6: now,
0: me.
6: I'm down. Yeah.
0: Okay, they can shoot all the content.
6: Yeah.
0: All right. Well, there it is. There it is. Problem unsolved.
1: You figured.

0: Hello.
1: Shanae.
0: Good morning.
1: Big boy.
0: How are you?
1: I've had better days.
0: Oh, that's not good.
1: You know, I didn't make it into work today.
0: What happened?
1: I got to keep a faux honey with you. That spaghetti got me sick as f***.
0: You lying, big boy.
1: My wife had to take me to the emergency room.
0: What is it?
1: They said it was food poisoning.
0: Oh, my God, big boy. I'm so sorry. No, my whole family ate it.
1: And that's what I was saying. My son ate it. He didn't. My daughter, she got sick. And Louie didn't make it into work today.
0: I'm so sorry.
1: They had to pump my stomach. I had to have a GI pump, a CO2 pump.
0: Nobody ever has gotten sick off my food.
1: And YG's never got sick off the spaghetti
0: never.
1: Or mustard? Nobody?
0: Nobody.
1: If I could just give you what the pain feel like in my stomach, it's just so tight and just...
0: Big boy, I'm so sorry. Like, what do you want me to do? I ate some last night. My niece ate some last night.
1: Is she dead?
0: No, she's not dead.
1: Oh, okay, sorry.
0: Big boy.
1: Hold on for a second, hon.
0: Tyler, big boy said he got sick off the spaghetti. Big boy. Big boy, what do you want me to do?
1: Baby, I'm fine.
0: No, you're not fine.
1: Hold on for a second. This is my doctor here calling myself. Hello? Uh-huh. Like maggots? All right.
0: Big boy, he said everybody at the station got sick off the spaghetti.
1: I'm going to have my wife bring me down right now. Thank you. Yeah, they said they did a stool test and I had maggots in my stool.
0: Are you playing with me?
1: No.
0: Are you playing with me? For real?
1: I wish I was.
0: What do you want me to do, big boy?
1: I would dare you to be on a phone tap with me.
0: No, I'm not!
1: You know what? Louie dared me to phone tap you, so I had to do it.
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10: This is Jana Kramer from Wind Down with Jana Kramer. 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

0: Throwback 96.3. And do continue to hang with us in the neighborhood. Louis G, what you got?
1: Let's talk World Cup, bro. Let's talk about Mexico really embracing South Korea, yes, Japan. Sir. Those teams that are over there visiting Mexico, bro. And I'll tell you the one thing you shouldn't do while you're watching the World Cup, bro.
0: There it is. Y'all continue to hang with us in the neighborhood. Louis G got that next. Big Boy's Neighborhood. Boy.

0: 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Big Boy Neighborhood. Jesus Sepulveda's up in here. Jesus, hang loose. What you got?
1: Oh, man, there's a new kid in town. New cool kids in town. Oh, that has to be the streamers. People are saying that streamers are way cooler than the rappers. That's crazy. It made a big switch.
0: You're starting to see it, man. These streamers are humongous, man. If they're not bigger, they're just as big. Some of them are. You know what I'm saying?
1: Yeah, I mean, it's crazy to see some of these rappers like going to the streamers and like hanging out with them and want to be. Because the conversation was brought up in a video, and I kind of agree to it.
2: Streamers are really rappers if rappers were in broadcast. Mm-hmm. And that's why streamers are kicking rappers' ass. Rappers are used to showing up when they have moments. My single is out, my show tonight, my interview. Streamers are like, this is just my room and what I'm doing. Streaming is like the nerds, right? It's accepted when you're a nerd in front of a computer all day. Blueface is not a nerd, but when the streamers show up to him, you know the streamers are happy to be around someone cool like Blueface, right? Mm-hmm. So the streamers are the nerds and the rappers are the cool guys. Cool guys can't spend 8 hours in their bedroom talking to the camera. That's why rappers are losing. Meanwhile, streamers are nerds. They can spend money. They could be in their room trying to make something cool. These guys are nerds. When you a rapper and you're trying to compete with the nerds, you're just trying to compete with them because they have broadcast opportunities because they always are running. So you're like, man, it's like BET. Man, they got 106 Park Monday through Friday. I need to go to BET. Man, AB and D ain't going to be streaming Friday night. They're going to have at least 400,000 people coming and I'm going to go to theirs.
1: Doesn't that make sense? It does make perfect sense for me. And I'm like, this is how I felt when I watched them. And I was like, in the end of the day, these guys, let's be honest, the streamers are nerds. The streamers are nerds guys now, you know?
3: Like,
1: they got the chains on. They're literally acting like rappers. Or they got that rapper energy, but they just stream all day.
3: You know what
0: I don't know about them being just straight nerds. Because you're starting to see some where... Like Rampage Jackson from MMA Fighter, he's a streamer now.
1: Yes.
0: I love what AB and Dean the Great are doing.
1: the way they're popping
0: up, you know, the Crash Out Boys. And that's only been going on for a little bit. But I can understand. I feel what you're saying, that the nerds, but I also see where you're seeing a lot of artists or a lot of entertainers stopping by there.
1: Mm-hmm. Yeah.
0: We see it in our medium.
1: That's true. And I think he's kind of hitting like people like academics, Kai Sinat. Those guys are genuine. Like you could tell they weren't the person they are now. They were definitely like these like.
0: Nah, I hear you. Mm-hmm.
1: So I could see them evolving to like this cool energy.
3: Right.
1: You know, and this crazy how rappers are going to them now.
3: But I'm also seeing a lot of rappers becoming streamers. Like, you know, T-Pain, Wiz Khalifa, like they're tapping into like them becoming streamers. So it is
0: Snoop
3: interesting
0: does it,
3: to see that.
0: You know what I'm saying?
1: I mean, yeah,
0: it's just another
3: T-Pain.
0: Way to create. It sound like you're mad at it.
1: Yeah. I was a little mad at it.
0: You started off calling them nerds.
1: Yeah.
0: Oh my gosh, man.
1: You did commit to it.
0: I don't know what to do with this guy.
1: You threw me if you could.
0: You know?
1: You're right.
0: Man, hold on for a second. I'm live on my chat right now. Hold on, chat.
1: Tell me something in the chat.
0: All righty. Y'all continue to hang with us in the neighborhood. Big Boy Neighborhood.

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1: Big Boys Neighborhood.
0: All right, we're going to go ahead and get on out of here. Definitely want to thank you guys for hanging out with us in the neighborhood. Another beautiful day. Man, World Cup continues. Oh, my God, man. Speaking of World Cup, Mariana was talking about how she went to a World Cup party.
2: Yeah.
0: And got salsa on her jersey, her Mexico jersey.
2: I know.
0: Met a guy, and she felt like the guy's not contacting her because she had salsa on her jersey.
2: I think I gave him the egg.
3: Was it red or green salsa?
2: It was red.
3: Okay, maybe he's a green salsa guy. You know what I mean?
0: You know what you should have done? Because you were wearing a white jersey, right?
2: Yeah.
0: You should have with the red salsa. Yeah. Uh-huh. You should have put a little green on there. You already had white. And it would have looked like the Mexico flag.
2: Might as well.
0: You know what I'm saying?
2: Like, play
0: here
2: it out.
0: I am coming with great advice late,
2: damn.
0: But man.
2: Why should put that in the group chat?
0: It'd be greater later because you spill stuff on yourself all the time.
2: Hilarious.
3: He's like, this shit's nasty, dude.
0: Ugh. You know what's wild about spilling stuff on yourself, right?
2: Uh-huh.
0: When I was 500 pounds, there's a difference between a 500-pound stain and somebody else having a stain.
2: Right.
0: So I always had to make sure I was extra clean.
2: Oh,
0: because if it was me and I was 500 pounds and I had a stain on my shirt, I'd be like, man, look at this fat, greedy ass.
3: Wow.
0: You know what I'm saying? Somebody else would have been like, oh, he made a mistake. Damn, he dropped something on himself. You know, so with the guy, you probably just dropped something on yourself.
2: Yeah. That's true. But I feel like it still looks kind of icky, no? Like, would
0: but
2: you guys
0: talk
2: to a
0: do you think it's more of salsa on your jersey or your face?
2: That could be. But no, because you know what? I'm wondering why.
0: Like, no, I'm pretty, so I know it's not that.
2: No, he still asked for my number.
0: Right.
2: So I'm like, well, why is he not hitting me up?
0: What if he was talking about your jersey number and you just felt awkward?
2: Oh, my God.
0: You like, what does the number on your jersey mean? And you're probably like, oh, my number?
2: I heard wrong, probably.
0: Damn.
2: Embarrassing. I'm over here waiting for a text. Like,
0: right.
3: Maybe he saw you without the glasses during the party. He's like, whoa, wait.
2: I was without my glasses. What are you talking about?
0: I love you with your glasses on.
3: But off. Different story. Off
0: there
3: is a
0: you
3: different
0: go.
3: Story. Yeah.
2: Wait, off is a different story? What are you talking about?
3: Well, anyways, move on.
2: I wear them off all the time, too, but...
3: I can do a whole segment of the show.
2: Let's not talk about looks,
0: like,
2: Jesus.
0: Can we come back to this tomorrow? What did you say, honey?
2: I said, let's not talk about looks, Jesus.
3: Thank God.
0: All right,
2: Yeah.
0: Hey, dude, is it just me, or is Jesus starting to look worse?
2: Well, let's talk about how the beard doesn't connect, so...
0: Yeah, man.
4: Yeah, his teeth are separating more. It's so
2: weird.
0: Oh, yeah, man.
2: You need to get his
0: teeth back to that baby,
3: too,
0: bro.
3: I know we're not talking about looks, Lou.
0: Wow.
3: His face is getting wider. I'm saying it right now, dude. I didn't even know he could do that. I don't know how he's fitting through that shirt.
2: Man.
0: Oh, my
2: God.
0: Damn.
2: The shirt is smaller, wild. All right, I'm going to shut up.
0: Hey, man, can ASAP Rocky come in here and break this fight up?
3: Please.
0: Yeah. Like he did at his concert? Just come in and make the peace in here.
2: All right.
0: You know what I'm saying?
2: Hey, we need the peace, dude.
0: And we got to get out of here, man, because I got to get on a call with San Antonio to see what's going on with Ye.
2: Oh. Right.
0: Can you imagine if I really thought I was like an ambassador? Like, yeah, I'll hold.
3: There's a big boy on the line. What's going on?
2: He's booked and busy, guys. He gotta go.
0: But we're talking about how San Antonio wants Ye canceled, man. And that's the 4th of July show, so we shall see. But thank you guys for hanging out with us. Enjoy the rest of your day. Man, thank you for being in the neighborhood. We know you could have been anywhere you chose to be with us, so thank you for hanging out with us. Enjoy the rest of your day. We are Big Boy
2: Big
0: Neighborhood,
2: boy.
0: Jesus, and we are gone.
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0: 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You done made Beyonce come out and show her taking out Jay-Z's locks just for people to end the lace front allegations. That's you too. He's on air. Thanks so much for tapping in with us. 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After you went straight ahead, we'll do Genuine on the way. M's after that.
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1: Thanks to the 250K USA cash giveaway, we have $2,500 up for grabs. 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Like I said, we got, obviously, we're hosting World Cup games all across the country. We got our international cousins over here trying our cuisine, going to Walmart and Target, having their mind blown by ranch, okay? You can do that, too. Just listen up at 11, your next keyword to win that money for that USA cash getaway. Let's do Lauryn Hill and Sean Paul on the way.
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Throwback 96.3 New Orleans, throwback hip-hop and R&B, Beyonce, Cuff It. So coming up this Sunday, 8, 7 Central, is the BET Awards. And yes, I'll be in the house. And who else you can expect in 6 minutes? I got Mariah Carey on the way.

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1: 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Hit that red mic. Coming up this Sunday, 8, 7 Central, the BET Awards hosted by Drewski. And you're going to have Lauryn Hill. She's getting an, I want to say it's a Lifetime Achievement Award, the Brandy. She is, I was about to say Beyonce, Brandy. She is getting a Legend Award as well as Teyana Taylor getting the Icon Award. We know they're going to be there. Make sure to tune in this Sunday, 8, 7 Central. Stay tuned for Chamillionaire. TLC's up next.
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I try to remind everyone that the BET Awards is the biggest night in the culture with moments we talk about for years afterwards.

0: 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Ashley with two E's on air. Thanks so much for tapping in with us. 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
1: So the legendary music executive who has founded Arista Records and J Records helped shape the careers of Whitney Houston, Bruce Springsteen, Aretha Franklin, Carlos Santana, Janis Joplin, Alicia Keys, Carrie Underwood, and so many more. He has passed away yesterday at the age of 94. Now, I don't know if it's just an industry thing, but every year the Grammys has a Clive Davis party, obviously his party. And that's probably, that was bigger, honestly, than the Rock Nation brunch. I don't even know if they do the Rock Nation brunch anymore, but that was like the who's who during Grammy weekend was to somehow get invited to the Clive Davis party. Stay tuned. We'll get it to Mariah Carey up next. I got Nelly on the way.
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1: So I don't know how many times I got to tell you, you got money up for grabs, but you got to enter the keyword. 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
1: Our last winner was at 11 a.m. this morning, and that was Angela, and she could not believe she won this $2,500.
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2: 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You're not playing, right?
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1: Alicia Keys, one of the many artists whose careers were shaped by Clive Davis. Rest in peace. Yesterday, he left us at the age of 94. 3 minutes, TLC's up next.

0: Throwback 96.3, New Orleans throwback hip-hop and R&B, Beyonce Cuff It. Right now, I promise you, 2 o'clock, your next keyword will win that $2,500. Listen in at the top of the hour. We're going to drop a keyword. You got to text that in and make sure that you do it as many times as your heart desire and your phone plan as well. I hope you got unlimited texts. I'll just say that. So stay tuned for that 2 o'clock keyword to win that $2,500, part of the USA Cash giveaway. Got Kanye up next. We'll get into Mario after that.
1: Louisiana.
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1: 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You're already 50% there. You just got to tune in again at 5. That's your next keyword for your shot to win this cash money. 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We got Shaggy up next. 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

0: 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So I told you, we got cash every single day, four times a day, 8 a.m., 11 a.m., 2 p.m., and 5. 2 o'clock obviously just passed, and I got to call and let y'all know you got this cash.
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0: Yes, so if you want to be like her, you already halfway there. You're already listening. But now you got to wait till 5. That's the next keyword. And I hope you have your unknown callers block off. Because we on call from unknown number trying to give you some money. If we can't get through, we're going to have to go to the next one. All right? We'll get it to Bone Thugs up next. Rihanna's on the way.
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What's up, Ryan G? Rolling with you on a Tuesday. Throwback's on the way. Outkast, so fresh, so clean, and 3 minutes. One more chance to win $2,500 today. That's coming up at 5 p.m. It's the Fuji.

0: 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What's up, Brian G? Rolling with you on a Tuesday. Got your throwbacks on the way. Got Eminem, The Real Slim Shady, Joe, I Wanna Know, and Snoop Dogg with Pharrell. Drop It Like It's Hot. Snoop Dogg gonna be on stage in Las Vegas. Part of the biggest music event of the year, the iHeartRadio Music Festival, September 18th and 19th, T-Mobile Arena, presented by Capital One. You can catch Snoop Dogg, Cardi B, and lots more big names. 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Once-in-a-lifetime performances the entire weekend in Vegas is a vibe. 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

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World Cup fans from around the world in the United States, and they're actually really loving things that they're finding in the U.S. Like, they ain't been here before, or it's been a very long time. The Scottish fans up in Boston, they drink up all the beer. Oh, they really getting tipsy, and it is hard to outdrink people in Boston. But the Scots, they did it. Keep up with the FIFA World Cup 2026. 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

0: 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What's up, Brian G? Rolling with you on a Tuesday. Got your throwbacks on the way. Got TLC, No Scrubs, Tupac and Dr. Dre. Look, California Love and Usher. You remind me, about a week left in June, Black Music Month. 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

Throwback 96.3, New Orleans throwback hip-hop and R&B. Brian G, hanging out with you on a Tuesday. Got Missy Elliott, Get Your Freak On in about 4 minutes. So what do you think you're never too old to do? Hit me up, Instagram, Facebook, X, @TheBrianGrimes. 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

0: Throwback 96.3, New Orleans throwback hip-hop and R&B. What's up, Brian G? Hanging out with you on a Tuesday. Got your throwbacks on the way. Got Montel Jordan. This is how we do it. Ursher and Alicia Keys, My Boo, and Game of 50 Cent. Hater to love it. What do you think that you're never too old to do? There's an 85-year-old dude in Central Florida got busted street racing. He was doing 115 miles per hour, and he said, look, I was just having a little fun. He said, having a little ride in my favorite car. Never too old to street race. What do you think you are never too old to do? Alyssa, you think tattoos are okay whenever?
1: I think, like, whatever floats your boat, right? Like, you're 70, you want to get that tattoo, and it makes you happy. I'll go with that.
0: Yeah, I think if you made it to 70, you could do whatever you want. That's like this dude. He's 85. The only issue I have with 85-year-old dude going fast and furious is you put other people at danger. If you want to get a tattoo at 85, you ain't hurting me in any way. What are you never too old to do? Hit me up. Instagram, Facebook, X at the Brian Grimes. Talkback feature on that iHeartRadio app.
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0: 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What are you never too old to do, Michelle?
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0: 96.3, New Orleans throwback, hip-hop and R&B. What's up, it's Brian G. Rolling with you on a Tuesday. Got your throwbacks on the way. Got Jay-Z, Can I Get a Sierra and Petey Pablo with goodies. And Coolio, Gangsta Paradise. Don't forget, 5 p.m. this evening, your last chance today to win $2,500 in the 250K USA giveaway. Listen for that keyword, 5 p.m. Talking about old dudes, just doing whatever they want. 85-year-old dude got busted for street racing, going 115 miles per hour. He said, look, I was just out having a good time driving my favorite car. What are you never too old to do? We've heard dancing. We've heard tattoos. What are you never too old to do? Sophia.
1: I feel like you never really get too old to party. So I was having this conversation with my friend the other day. I'm like, no, I don't care. Like, you can be 75 years old and going to a bar or a club. Like, if it's fun for you, who cares? You never get too old.
0: Yeah, see, I think that works for some people, and I think it works much better for the ladies. You can't be the old dude in the club. There's a point where it's like the cute old dude in the club, and then it's the creepy old dude in the club. You don't ever want to become the creepy old dude in the club.
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What's up? It's Brian G. Wake up with Big Boy's Neighborhood tomorrow morning at 6 a.m. Get your mind right for the workday and have a few laughs at the same time. 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

0: 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What's up, Brian G? Rolling with you on a Tuesday. Throwbacks on the way. Got Aaliyah and Try Again. LL Cool J, Around the Way Girl, and Busta Rhymes and Mariah Carey, Flip Mode Squad. I know what you want. We know what you want, some cash. $2,500 up for grabs four times each weekday, a part of our America 250 celebration. It's the 250K USA giveaway. We're doing it right up to the 4th of July. Last chance today for you to score your cash. 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It's birthday right now on our website. For your chance to win.
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1: Brian Jeep hanging out with you on a Tuesday. Throwbacks on the way. Got DJ Coop. Let me clear my throats. Flo Rida and T-Pain with Low and Sugar. It Wasn't Me. 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Birthday is your keyword right now. 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

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What's up? It's Brian G. We got you free tickets to see Bruno Mars coming to NOLA September 16th at the Caesars Superdome. 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

0: 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Alicia Keys and No One in 3 minutes. It's Warren G and Nate Dogg.
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0: Throwback 96.3. What's up, Brian G? Hanging out with you on a Tuesday. Throwback's on the way. Got Jaden, Don't Walk Away. Fabulous and Tamia Into You. And Loonies, I Got Five on it. So we got $2,500 on it four times each weekday. If you missed your last chance today to win, that's all right. We're back tomorrow. We're going to do it all the way up till January 3rd. We're going to roll through the 3rd, get you ready for the 4th, celebrating America's birthday with $2,500 at a time. Maybe put together a little road trip. Check out some of the sights around America. Maybe you want to go see this reflecting pool everyone's talking about for yourself. Maybe you want to go to the Grand Canyon or check out the Statue of Liberty. Totally up to you. We are back tomorrow with 4 more chances to win. 8 a.m. tomorrow morning. Your next keyword.
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0: 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Usher helping us celebrate Black Music Month by hooking you up. What's up, Brian G? Rolling with you on a Tuesday. Throwbacks on the way. Got Mark Morrison, Return to the Mac. Got 50 Cent with Candy Shop and Nelly Hot in Her. We are celebrating Black Music Month. Got about a week left in June. All month long, hearing from some of your favorite artists about what music and the culture means to them, and as part of the celebration, Usher and Chris Brown. You can see them live in Los Angeles. 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